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0: 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That seems like a warning.
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0: But sir, ever since the Cairo Declaration, 1943, this right has been repealed.
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0: If they fire at our ship, how should we respond?
1: From Francis Drake to Horatio Nelson,
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1: Carry on. Let the cannons do the talking.
0: Yes, right away, sir.
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8: 是，中正。